0: for you, I guess you moved on really easily.
1: Kennt ihr den schon?
2: Neu in der Antenne Vorarlberg Playlist. 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

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Listen to the mariachi play at midnight. Are you with me? 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

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And tonight, let's enjoy life.

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And the rain comes down like tears, like tears. And the rain comes down like tears.